0: This is my Relic for the Review Tour. Or actually, I just found 300 recordings.
1: Yeah, that was crazy.
0: Yeah, if you did not know, Bob Dylan just announced with his group that they'll be releasing most of the concerts from the 76th leg of the Rolling Thunder Review Tour. Pretty soon, they did the 75, which was this live album that we're playing. It's all from, but the last one, but the last second leg. Will be sorry about that.
1: DJ Sparrow is just gesturing wildly and hit my big tummy.
0: Yeah, sorry, your big tummy. I'm going to stop right here.
1: Indeed.
0: I'm excited to listen to some of it, because I do love my Rolling Thunder Review era.
1: It is quite good.
0: It is like the best era, honestly.
1: Yeah, I know that we brought up a couple times before that one time we were watching Walk Hard, and they have oh my god, what's his name?
0: John C. Reilly.
1: John C. Reilly is just doing the world's worst Bob Dylan impression.
0: Yeah, but like specifically, he's like, I am not Bob Dylan. That it cuts, but it's like the black
1: wearing
0: and white.
1: The hat. Yeah,
0: it's like found a life, a brig of time, found a life that we had died.
1: Anyway, up next we're gonna be playing a little bit of the Lumineers with their cover of a song by Oh, what's that band called?
0: The
1: Speaking
0: Heads. Ah,
1: that's what it was.
0: Why am I playing some Talking Heads, ZJDC? It's because I just got a new tattoo!
2: Wow!
0: Yes, he says, sorry, Mom. Sorry. Yes, I do have tattoos. But I got a tattoo of the lamp that David Byrne dances with in Stop Making Sense to the song This Must Be the Place off their album Speaking in Tongues. I'm a big Talking Heads nerd, not just a country nerd.
1: That's also an amazing album.
0: Yeah.
1: But we first bonded over talking about, I think, that exact album.
0: I believe so. Yeah. But I just thought this is a perfect excuse to be able to play this cover on the show tonight. And along with it, some M. Ward, some Shaky Graves, and ending with some This Is Lorelei. So, I mean, this looks like a pretty good drop. I'm excited. It's going to be a little sadder, but it'll be good.
1: Sometimes you need that. All right.
0: Sometimes we need to start it off sad.
1: Here is This Must Be the Place by the Lumineers, playing for you here on Impact 89 FM. This is Torch and Twang. I'm DJ DC.
0: I am DJ Sparrow.
1: And come along and listen in.

0: That was This Is Lorelei. And that sentence does actually make grammatical sense if you're looking at the screen like I am.
1: Is it This Is Lorelei or Laura? Is it Lorelei or Lorelei? I thought it was Lorelei.
0: Wait, scroll up.
1: It was an L. It's Lorelei. So it'd be Lorelei.
0: That is Lorelei. Yeah, Lorelei. I pronounced it wrong.
1: Yes, yes, yes.
0: I must go into exile.
1: Yeah, we'd love to. Get out of here.
0: Yeah, well, you know, I'd get actually, if I was to go into exile, I'd be pretty cold because, you know, the weather is changing.
1: Yeah.
0: And I'm finally pulling out all of my nice heavy layers. It is so nice.
1: I'm surprisingly not layered today. I was very cold and I was not feeling it. But this is, I think, my death knell for my breathable clothing.
0: Yeah, unfortunately, it's getting towards that time of year. I woke up this morning. I was going to go, like, start working at the union. And I was like, I'm going to work from home today. And I just didn't leave the house until, like, noon. And it was beautiful. Yeah, that's how it goes sometimes, though, you know.
1: That's how it goes sometimes,
0: you know. That's how it goes sometimes, you know. Anyway, up next we're going to be listening to something that kind of, we're keeping the chill vibes going for now at least. But, you know, we might change those up pretty soon. And we're kind of moving away from the indie and into the true, true cowboy country with a little bit of Hooray for the Riff Raff, followed by In the Shadow of the Valley, some Stills Young Band, and Lone Star Trail.
1: And do I see some fun stuff happening? We're saving that for later.
0: This one's already getting a little bit long, so we'll see. Anyway, should we just hop right into it?
1: Yes, I think we should. Why don't we come along, cowpoken?
2: Listen in.
0: This is Blackjack Davey.

0: That was just a little bit of Sam Shackleton for you all with Lone Star Trail. Do hope you enjoyed that one. Up next, we're going to be playing a little bit of the Punch Brothers. And, you know, we are going to be keeping on with the more country vibes. We're finally going to be slowly moving into some things that are a little bit more upbeat.
1: This will be a fun one, I got to say. And I get to do some history stuff for me personally at the end of it. But
0: did you know that I stayed abroad?
1: Shut up. That's for after you stayed the drop.
2: You stayed a what?
1: Sorry, I'm not studying any blondes.
2: the amount of motion that you just did, like the like Foley work there was really impressive.
1: It's these pants. It's these beautiful kickwear jeans that I'm wearing that are moving in the.
2: That's right. Not registering.
1: It's slightly registering. Anyways, I'm talking about it. I love some little stuff. I see some Pete Seeger and some Nitty Gritty, though.
0: We're going to be kind of bringing the vibes back up. First off, we're going to listen to the Punch Brothers. Do you know this one? I feel like I've played this one
1: before. I think I've heard it before.
0: This
1: I'm
0: one
1: blanking on it, though.
0: Is one of those songs I just like feel very like hopeful after I listen to it. This is the Punch Brothers. This is from their album Hell on Church Street, and this is Church Street Blues.
1: Ooh.
0: So, yeah, come along and listen in.
1: Yes, yes, yes.

Jose Marti was born in 1853. When he was 17 years old, he was active in the Cuban liberation movement, and he was exiled by the Spanish governor. He spent most of his life in exile, including 12 years in New York City. He wrote 70 books, poetry, novels, polemics. He's one of the greatest writers in the Spanish language. At the age of 42, he went back to Cuba. And this is one of his last poems because he was killed within the year in an abortive uprising. After he died, people put it to a popular tune.

The words mean, I am a truthful man from the land of the palm trees. And before dying, I want to share these poems of my soul. My poems are soft green. My poems are also flaming crimson. My poems are like a wounded fawn seeking refuge in the forest. The last verse says, con los pobres de la tierra, with the poor people of this earth, I want to share my fate. The streams of the mountain pleases me more than the sea. Con los pobres de la tierra, quiero yo mi suerte echar. Con los pobres de la tierra, quiero yo mi suerte echar.

guitar and the famous blue tail fly. 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There'll be guitars and fiddle, Earl Scruggs and his banjo too.

0: Oh, you do now. But if I could talk about myself real quick, because I'm narcissistic. I specifically was playing that one from Bowsies, because that is a band that is nowhere on the internet. How I found out about them is because they were two boys busking on the streets of Ireland, and I really liked them. They were playing a cover of Love Story, but it was like two like very gruff Irish men singing it, and it was very fun. And I was like, oh, they have a CD I taught to them. And I was just like, yeah, I love this. And I was like, this works because we play Irish music sometimes, and I find it so funny that these two guys that are just, you know, playing music for fun on the streets of Ireland in Dublin are now being played here in Michigan, and they will
1: and they're listening
0: never
1: to
0: know
1: the show
0: it.
1: Right now.
0: They may. Shouts out to
2: and
0: Bowsies.
2: DJ Sparrow, guess who we have in the studio?
1: No, just kidding. That'd be funny though. Can guess you imagine like for a basement show, which is
0: Thursday nights at 7.
1: 8. Thursday nights at 8. By the way, but imagine we send someone for, like, across the sea. It's like, yeah, this isn't really a local band, but we really like them. It's like, this is what we came out here for. I thought you guys were like, you know, cool.
0: Anyway,
1: what are we listening to next?
0: Up next, we have some more modern stuff, some more of that grungier alt Americana stuff that we like here, with Unknown Legend, performed by Shovels and Rope. And is that Snaky Graves? Snaky Graves.
1: Yeah,
0: what are you doing here?
1: So it turns out we had a lot more Shaky Graves in the system than we thought we did.
0: But it's because
1: it was missing
0: as Snaky Graves. We love college radio. This is what you tune into college radio
1: for. Long live college radio.
0: Long live college radio. After that, we are playing some California Stars by Billy Bragg and Wilco, some Replacements with Swingin' Party, and then some Random Rules by the Silver Jews. I think this will be a pretty good one.
1: Yeah, sounds good. 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Here is Unknown Legend by Shovels and Rope.

0: I want you to know that I'm trying.
1: Well, well, well, howdy cowpokes. I think this is our lesson to not go get a snack in the middle of our drops.
2: I wanted Tic Tacs. Yeah, sorry about that. It seems like our system did a funny little thing where it decided to play a song from The Hours of Power, which, you know, in case you're wondering, is Thursday nights, 10 p.m. to 2 a.m. But that's not really the point. The point is we're sorry. We'll do better next time, and we will look into getting that fixed because that was weird.
1: Yeah, it does a thing where, like, just so that the timing is correct on it, it switches over to the next hour, and it adds a new playlist, and usually it has not been doing that recently.
2: Yeah, but it adds a Torch and Twang playlist normally, so worst case scenario, we'll play a Torch song that we didn't mean to, but whoops.
1: Yeah, sorry, you had to listen to The Torture Field by Pig Destroyer.
2: If you were listening to that and you're like, wow, I really like that song.
1: I hope this doesn't unlock anything in me.
2: I hope that you had a good time. The quote is awaken.
1: Awaken.
2: By the way,
1: I'm sorry. Yes, you may. Yes, you may.
3: Just a quick shout to Pig Destroyer. They have an incredible album with Orchid. This is DJ Devotion 3, host of Pity Party Wednesdays, 8 to 10 p.m.
1: Yes, yes, yes. So we're a big family here at Impact, and we were just hanging out a little bit. And that was such a strange thing to happen. But
2: anyway,
1: that's as it goes.
2: You know, we feel pretty sad about that. So we're going to play some sad songs up next. We're going to be listening to some of that Replacements with Swinging Party and then some Silver Jews with Random Rules. And then we'll hopefully get back onto the track that we had going before. So sorry about that, but still, come along and keep listening in.

0: That was just a little bit of the Broody Brothers with See You Soon. You might know them better from, you probably know them a little bit better from Me More Cowboy Than You. That song was pretty big a little while ago. But that's just sort of how it goes.
1: Yes. That is how it goes sometimes. But I think that definitely was a downer of a mood, and I think I'm going to keep the downer up for just a little bit longer.
0: Whoa, I disagree.
1: Mm-hmm.
0: That song's fun.
1: Yeah, I mean, it is.
0: I think you just want to be sad.
1: No. Never.
0: What song are we listening to up next?
1: I'm glad. Bye. I'm glad about the good times. Let weave. It's going to be I'm Glad by Captain Beefheart and his magic band. After that, some It Ain't Me Babe by The Turtles. After that, some Mr. Tambourine Man, and ending it off with some Jim Croce. But I think we're going to pick
0: Mr.
1: that up.
0: Mr. Tambourine Man by
1: The Birds.
0: Ah.
1: Yes. I think this will be a nice little one, but why don't we just come along, cowpokes, and do some listening in as we usually do? Huh?
0: Indeed.
1: How are you feeling?
0: We're starting with the Beefheart, right?
1: Yes, the Beefheart. Yes, the top one.
0: All right.
1: Come along and check it out.
0: What song is this?
1: I'm Glad.

0: So let me tell you, there's this real bad guy.
1: There's this bad guy, and you don't want to mess
0: with
1: him. But he's so cool. But
0: he's so cool. But yeah,
1: you
0: don't want to mess with him at all. But his name's also, funnily enough, the same as mine, though.
1: Yeah. That's such a... It's a really good song. It's really funny. It's like... This is my self-insert OC, do not steal. I'm Jim Croce.
0: It's always been a thing. It's always been a thing.
1: Indeed, indeed. I hope you like that one. That was nice and fun. But we are going to, we're going to move on to some more stuff that's sad.
0: Mm.
1: We're going to be playing something for all the lonely people out there.
0: Yeah.
1: We're playing Lonely People.
0: Yeah.
1: By America. And then we're going to keep the sadness going with some Tia Blake. Some MJ Lenderman, some TVZ, and...
0: That's Town Van Zandt. That's just a little acronym
1: hey,
0: we're using
1: whoa,
0: here.
1: Whoa.
0: Just so you know, chat.
1: Just so you know, chat. It's something
0: TVZ
1: that us industry...
0: That's
1: a thing people say. TVZ is a thing people say.
0: I know. I just thought it was funny.
1: Get out. I'm putting you in the timeout corner. I wish I could just, like, mute the mic just for you. And they'd come here and listen to me. This is the DJ DC show where we play drops that end with, of course, Magnetic Fields off of their album 69 Songs About Love. We're playing a little song off that one, but I'm going to keep which one it is secret for now. Anyway, let's play a little bit of America, shall we?
0: Yes, come along and listen in.

0: That was just a chicken with its head cut off.
1: By the Magnetic Fields. I love them. They're such a good band.
2: This is such a good album. If you guys don't know 69 Songs About Love.
1: 69 Love Songs.
2: No, I thought it was 69 Songs About Love.
1: No, it's 69 Love Songs.
2: Hang on. I'm going to look this up.
1: You're thinking about his other album, which I believe is 50 Song Autobiography.
2: No.
1: If this is going to be a crazy Mandela effect, if this isn't true, it's 69 Love Songs.
2: It is 69 Love Songs. I got the name wrong.
1: Yeah. You're thinking of a playlist that you have. That's why.
2: No, that's not my playlist. That's someone else's playlist.
1: Anyways.
2: That's Cliff. Shout out to Cliff H.
1: Anyways, I think it's a wonderful album. Also, 50 Song Autobiography. Also, Bottom of the Sea is a really good album by them. All of them have very unique, different, you know, genres that they have. Andrew and Drag is a fun song.
2: Yeah, I was actually going to bring up Andrew and Drag because I saw have you seen the music video for it?
1: Oh, I haven't.
2: I saw it the other day. It's really cool. It's like very like artsy. It's just basically people getting in and out of drag makeup, but it's very fun.
1: Heck yeah.
2: Yeah, it's a good one.
1: Well, that's a fun one. I just enjoy them a lot.
2: Anyway, speaking of Magnetic Fields, Johnny Cash, Ghost Riders in the Sky. You know who else you'll never see that boy again? The Ghost Riders in the Sky. Yeah. We're listening to some Johnny Cash up next, folks.
1: Can you tell that this show is ran by two people with ADHD, one medicated and one not?
2: I'm
1: and the question is which one of us is unmedicated?
2: I just answered it. If the viewers were paying close attention, there's little secrets.
1: Well, that doesn't mean you're not unmedicated. That just means you aren't legally medicated.
2: For legal reasons, that's a joke.
1: For legal reasons, that's a joke.
2: Anyway, up next, we're going to be listening to some Johnny Cash with Riders in the Sky. Or
1: Ghost, parentheses Ghost, Riders in the Sky.
2: Indeed. Mm-hmm. And after that, we're going to be listening to Mr. Glenn Campbell
1: and then
2: with Rhinestone Cowboy.
1: And then some Looking Glass with Brandy and finishing it off with some Springsteen.
2: Mm-hmm. Mm-hmm. So, yeah, I think that the viewers should just like come along and listen in or like whatever.
0: Yeah, whatever. Yeah, Garboko, why don't you just come on and hop up on this pony here and listen in.
2: We need to start. Okay, we're starting it now. Enjoy this song.

0: Ladies and gentlemen, there comes time that try men's souls. Sometimes somebody goes out of their way to do a nice thing for you, and they come to your radio show and they try and give you ice cream, and you take yours and then you take theirs, and like you are in the Summer Olympics, you stand tall, you pick it up, and you spike it into the ground.
1: I threw it on the ground.
0: That was Spirit in the Night by Bruce Springsteen. And the voice you just heard there was DJ Sparrow, ice cream obliterator extraordinaire.
1: I really got to say that I think that that song specifically playing in the background of it with the saxophone riff of... So our friends came to visit and they got us milkshakes because we have wonderful friends.
0: No, it was a... thank God it wasn't a milkshake.
1: Yeah, thank God it wasn't a milkshake. And what I believe happened was... movement of my arm going down.
0: I believe somehow
1: this wasn't my fault.
0: entering my BBC Sherlock Mind Palace.
1: Going into my BBC Sherlock Mind Palace to make it not my fault.
0: Yeah, you know, you really saw that ice cream without eyes.
1: No. Let me explain. Let me explain it to the viewers at home. Movement of the container, and I was moving my hand down, and I moved my hand down fast, and I spiked the container down on accident. And okay, maybe the container was closer to where it was. I don't know. I just know I spiked a container of blizzards to the ground, and one of them fell, but thankfully it was a blizzard, and it did not fall on the ground.
0: Up next, we're listening to some Brooks Nielsen. This is going to be Without Eyes featuring Sierra Ferrell. And while you're listening to the song, just be thankful that you don't have to be within arm's length of DJs.
1: You never know what's going to happen.
0: Anyway, after that, we're going to be listening to some Lyndon Richard Thompson. Then we're going to have some more fun stuff up after that. So, yeah, come along and keep an eye on your ice cream.
1: Yeah.

0: That was just some Link Ray for you all with Black River Swamp and Cowpoke. I know it's only what time is it? It's 10:30. Stars aren't even all out. Can't even see all those beautiful constellations up there. But me and DJ Sparrow kind of gotta head out.
1: Yes. We got some personal stuff to get going to tonight.
0: Yeah, unfortunately, we both have other things that are conflicting with the show, but we will be back next week. And we're going to be playing some awesome songs next week.
1: You know what I just realized we never talked about today? The birthday?
0: My birthday?
1: Not your birthday.
0: Oh.
1: It's Frodo and Bilbo's birthday!
0: Oh my God, you're right. I forgot about that.
1: I saw a guy in a cloak at Foster's today, and I was so happy.
0: Someone out there is celebrating Frodo and Bilbo Baggins.
1: It wasn't.
0: Birthday.
1: He was just wearing a cloak, and I was like,
0: "Oh, he just was."
1: I was like, "That's awesome." But no, it is Frodo. It is.
0: I guarantee you that person at Foster's absolutely knew that it was Frodo and Bilbo Baggins' birthday.
1: I asked him, "Is it
0: birthday?
1: For Frodo and Bilbo's birthday?" He's like, "Is it their birthday today?" And I was like, "Yeah." He's like, "Oh, I didn't know that." So yes.
0: Then you said, "Fake fan."
1: And then I took the cloak off of him. No,
0: that's why
1: but
0: you were
1: it is
0: that
1: in lore, Frodo and Bilbo's birthday. It is the date that started all of Lord of the Rings.
0: I think it's really funny.
1: Time. Lord of the Rings and The Hobbit, actually, if I'm correct.
0: I don't think so. I could be wrong.
1: Well, because he left the he left the Shire.
0: He didn't leave
1: on his birthday.
0: No, he didn't.
1: Yeah, or no, I think it's he returned to the Shire on his birthday.
0: I don't know. I don't think that's
1: I have to
0: right.
1: reread The Hobbit
0: right now.
1: Yeah, I mean it's not that long. But yes, that was a little fun one we forgot to, but otherwise.
0: Yeah, completely unrelated to anything else. You know, Kodachrome?
1: Paul Simon.
0: You know, if I was at Bilbo's birthday, I'd want to have some sort of camera with nice vivid colors.
1: I kind of would too, actually.
0: Maybe
1: that
0: a Kodachrome camera, Paul Simon.
1: Do you think they have like film shots from the party when they were doing behind the scenes, do you think?
0: There's so much behind the scenes.
1: Oh yeah, they have to have some nice film photos of that. Anyway, I am super excited to play some Paul Simon. I've been reading a little book on Graceland recently, which is really, really good. 33 and a third just released it, if you are interested at all. But this is not from Graceland. This is from There Goes Rhyming Simon. And it is a wonderful little time. I think we've had such a fun night tonight.
0: An eventful night.
1: A very eventful, very fun, a lot of laughing that we have not been used to for the past, 4 months.
0: Yeah, well, because people are actually back in the studio instead of it just being us in an empty building.
1: Yeah, completely empty building. So we've been having a lot more joyous times. To everyone out there, I hope you have had a wonderful night and that the night keeps getting more wonderful if you are doing more stuff. Either way, this is going to be Kodachrome by Paul Simon. I think you have anything more to lead off with?
0: I think you hit the nail on the head. We'll catch you on the fire next time.
1: Yes.
2: We'll see you down the trail, cowpokes, if you know what I mean.
0: Here's a little Paul Simon for you. Come along and
3: listen in.

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Ain't no use to talk to me. It's just the same as talking to you. I was shadow boxing early in the day. I figured I was ready for Cassius Clay. I said, fee, fi, fo, fum, Cassius Clay, here I come. 26, 27, 28, 29, gonna make your face look just like mine. 5

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Now you're probably wondering by now just what this song's all about. 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It's nothing. It's something I learned over in England.

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0: And welcome back to our countdown of today's top 10 plays. Now is the moment you've all been waiting for. Here's number one. Take it away.
1: As you can see, the young lady is walking on campus and she is just about to finish that bottle of water.
0: She takes the final sip. What's she gonna do with that bottle? Pitch it in the trash can next to her?
1: This is a tricky play, even for a lot of seasoned players.
0: But wait, she ducks past the trash can. 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It's unguarded. 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
1: She lines up the shot. 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
0: Look at that form!
1: Boom! 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
0: That was a crystal clean recycle. 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
1: What an amazing play. 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

0: No, that guy's lived here all my life. If he was being trafficked, he'd be leaving all the time.
1: Not true.
2: Are you kidding? It's his kid. You can't call it trafficking if you're working your own kid, right?
1: Not true.
3: I mean, they're walking around free, right? Wouldn't they be locked up if they were being trafficked?
1: Usually not true.
4: He told me he's fine with it. If he's not looking for help, he's not in trouble, right?
1: Might not be true either.
5: Human trafficking is more than just scary white vans, girls in dark rooms. Profiting off someone using force, fraud, or coercion, anywhere and anywhen, is human trafficking. Most often that looks like work trafficking.
2: Making her sleep in the restaurant? Isn't that legal?
5: Autonomy should not be a question, but still, human trafficking happens everywhere, even here in Michigan. So if you suspect or have been a victim of human trafficking, please contact the National Human Trafficking Hotline at 888-373-7888. All calls are anonymous.

0: Hey there, stranger. 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
0: 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I dig the style. It's got the whole cowboy thing going. You know, the kind where the songs ain't in a rush and the stories unfold like... Nah, look at me. I'm rambling again.

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1: who is that?
0: Try again.
1: Hello?
0: If you need help, hang
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0: I saw some stuff in your yard. 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

0: is the end of the universe. One man stands alone in the barren wasteland. It's raining lava, and circling above are metal horses with three heads that breathe lightning. Skulls are everywhere. He raises his guitar to the sky. Every mountain explodes. And he refuses to listen to anything but
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That was She Knows Too Much by Thundercat featuring Mac Miller here on The Impact. And I'm your wonderful host, DJ Apple. And oh my gosh, it's good to be back. It's good to be back. And what a good song to walk in on. I'm a Mac Miller fan, actually. I do like a lot of his music. And I liked it like when I was in middle school, high school, like back when he was still with us. But I found it really interesting because when I came in here and saw Thundercat featuring Mac Miller, I was like, okay, this must be like a pretty old song, right? But no. It turns out it was released February of 2026, posthumously, because Mac Miller passed away in 2018. But interestingly, Thundercat and Mac Miller were kind of like collaborators, like they just hung out, made music like throughout both their careers. And so these vocals were kind of just, you know, sitting like demos, and Thundercat was given permission by Mac Miller's like estate, like his family, whatever that is, to create that into a song, which is super, super cool. And it actually isn't that uncommon because Mac Miller has actually released two albums after his death, which I find really interesting. Like the ethics of that, like, is that ethical? Is that, you know, 'cause he technically didn't get permission, but I guess he intended for these recordings to eventually someday be released like in song form. But it was really interesting. He released Circles in 2020, 2 years after his death, and then Ballooner-ism in 2025, which is pretty interesting. And I know he worked with SZA as well. Well, I don't know if he worked. His vocals were used in a SZA song, right? And I kind of looked into this because I was like, I wonder, is this like a Mac Miller thing that like his estate is just kind of releasing all these recordings that he'd already had? But it turns out that some of the most famous songs like ever written actually were released posthumously. And posthumously means after death. That's a little vocab word for you there. I love that word. But Otis Redding actually passed away a month before his like biggest like number one song, Sitting on the Dock of the Bay, was actually released. So we never got to see like his that single hit number one, which is really interesting to me. As well, Janis Joplin passed away like right before Me and Bobby McGee was released. So another like really big chart topping like career making song, honestly, which is just really, really interesting to me. Like the ethics of releasing an artist's song technically without their permission, but I don't know. And also that a lot of these artists didn't get to see how much their music was loved, like past their death. So we're starting this Wednesday afternoon out on a really like happy, cheery note, it seems. Just got me thinking about posthumous work. Up next, we've got some Unknown Mortal Orchestra, and then we're going to listen to This is Lorelei. And this is DJ Apple. 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

That was Dior by Feeble Little Horse here on The Impact. And I, of course, am DJ Apple. Welcome back to my little shift on every Wednesday. I start at 12:30. I started a little bit early today, which is why I'm a little offset. But honestly, while I'm in here, like I've been trying to buy time, you know, finding new music, adding some song stuff. But also, I have gotten really into word games. And of course, MSU, if you didn't know, does have a New York Times subscription with the school email, but it doesn't have like a game subscription. So I've been forced to find like really free, like, you know, fun, like online word games, because I'm a word game girl. I'm really, really bad, but I'm trying my best. So I've been getting really into this one called Minute Cryptic. And I see a lot of like Instagram reels of people solving them. Like it's all of my feed now. It's just people solving these like really cryptic, weird, like one line crosswords. It's like one hint and you have to solve for one word, but it's really like weird and cryptic and it's just very fun. So I recommend that to anyone who feels interested in word games or knowing that they're going to be really bad at something, because it's really a learning curve. I think mainly for me, just starting something and being so bad at it. I think it's a good exercise, you know? But I'm going to be working on that for a little bit. Hopefully I get it soon. I'll let you guys know when I do. But up next, we've got Thunder, my Margot and the Grumpies, then some Kurt Vile and some Gelly Haha. So we got a few unique names here on the queue. If you have any other songs that you want to listen to from now on, from a little while, especially if they have a unique name, feel free to call or text 517-884-8989. I'll put those requests in as best I can for you. And here is Thunder by Margot and the Grumpies on The Impact.

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Everybody Wants to Love You by Japanese Breakfast here on The Impact WDBM East Lansing. I, of course, am DJ Apple, and oh my goodness, it's 1 p.m. It's 1 o'clock somewhere, as they like to say, right? So yeah, pretty good. I'm very tired of online school, honestly. Since, I don't know if you know, but there's been a power outage over the weekend, kind of all of campus kind of got shut down. Yeah, it's cool if you missed it. Like, it wasn't like that big of a deal, but yeah. So turns out a lot of classes got canceled. Some of mine got canceled. Some of mine just got moved to online, but I'm still having online school. So like in a few hours, I'm going to head upstairs and, you know, sit on my little Zoom meeting and then, you know, hang out. It'll be chill, but I'm just so over it. It feels like the pandemic again. Like, I'm just ready to go back to seeing people in person. And I never thought I'd say this. Like, when I woke up from my 8 a.m. this morning, I was like, you know, I'm very glad that I'm not in person so I can just kind of slink out of bed and fall into a puddle on the floor to do my Zoom meeting. But it was really nice, like, actually getting up and out and feeling really productive. Like, I felt like an influencer, like, get ready with me at 7 a.m. for my day. Like, I felt very productive already. So it's just kind of been a bummer to be online. But I don't know if it's by college or like by building, but some of mine I think are coming back online, and I know a lot of my roommates have already come back online. So I guess I'm just going to switch my major to be a major that's coming back online, because what the heck is happening? Okay. But anyways, I think I'm very glad because the radio station got power back almost like within a few hours. There was a bit of dead air. I think we should print t-shirts that are like, I was here for the dead air of Impact in 2026, but, or we shouldn't spread around. That's also chill. Up next, we've got some Gray Rappy Dan and then some Not For Radio. And my offer still stands. If anyone has any requests, either call or text the number 517-884-8989 if you feel so inclined. And yeah, please enjoy. You're listening to The Impact, and this is Gray Rappy Dan.

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to you. Boy, that is half a sale. You can have it half price. So, I ain't trying to roll the dice. So, Jesus, you can take my life for you.

You just heard 390 by 7-4 here on The Impact. This, of course, is DJ Apple. That last artist is SVN4R. So I think that's pronounced 7-4. That was my guess. But if you needed to look it up, that's what it was called. But yeah, I have been enjoying a lot of new music lately. A lot of artists that I've like haven't really heard from in a while, or like new resurging artists releasing some new music. It's been pretty cool. I've been seeing some local shows as well, some like cool, like local, like Lansing, East Lansing area music, which is always my favorite. Is just like watching live music. I feel like is so okay. I feel like I say this every week, but like going to an actual like concert or show or something is always like 10 times better than even listening to that music on like Spotify or a streaming app or something, which is kind of something I'm realizing, is that I hate the quality of music on streaming. Like, it makes me tired. I'd rather listen to the radio, shameless plug, or like, you know, a physical piece of media like a CD or something is even better than like the actual streaming platform. So that's my controversial take of the week. Probably not that controversial, because if you're listening to radio right now, you're choosing definitely not to listen to streaming. So shout out, we gotta stay analog. Although this is technically not analog, but same difference. But yeah, every weekday, if you don't already know, there's something called Top 5 at 5, where Impact has two tickets that you can win, and they'll put you down on the guest list for the show that they're kind of like promoting that day. So today's actually is Bright Eyes, the Bright Eyes show in the Majestic in Detroit. So if that's something you're into, basically all you have to do is wait around or tune back in at 5 p.m., and name the five songs played after 5 o'clock. There's a lot of fives in that. It's a little complicated, but the DJ will read off the names of all five songs. You just have to write those down, listen to them, and be the first person to call in with all five songs, and you get two tickets to see Bright Eyes in Detroit. Another offer is Muna on Thursday, which is the same process. You would just get Muna tickets. And then Two Door Cinema Club is going up on Friday of this week. So it's really, really a great opportunity to just get like actual like tickets, like winning tickets. Pretty like there's not really a downside to it. And you're interacting with DJs, which is always really fun, I like to think. Unfortunately, like Impact employees like me cannot win them. But otherwise, I'd be tuning in every single day, going to a million concerts, right? Because it's like it's the most cost effective way to go to a concert, because Lord knows those things cost a lot of money. A lot of money. I did see that, I think it was Jane Remover came to Detroit, and I saw a sign that said like Jane Remover $15 tickets. I was like, what? A $15 concert in this day and age? Like, that's not even a full tank of gas. Like, that's crazy. Anyway, up next is some Mitski, and then some A Tribe Called Quest. And yeah, I'll be here for another hour or so. So feel free to get those requests in if you feel so inclined. Here's Where's My Phone by Mitski.

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You just heard Meaning Business by Wendy Eisenberg here on The Impact. This, of course, is DJ Apple, and I hope you're all having a great, great day. That, it had a bit of a violin or, like, a fiddle in that last song, which got me thinking. I saw this amazing cover on Instagram the other day. Yes, all I do is go on Instagram. What about it? But MGMT's Kids song was covered by Clay Street Unit, which is like a sort of a bluegrass, kind of a country band. It had like guitar, like a fiddle, stuff like that. It was really, really cool. I really enjoyed, like, I do love like a bluegrass spin on songs like that. I love a bluegrass harmony and, like, you know, like the fiddle in the background or the banjo or like that, just the tempo change. It's so, so nice. So if you've got a chance, I'm sure it's on YouTube out there. It's Clay Street Unit's cover of MGMT's Kids. Which also got me thinking, like, oh, if I could play that song, I would, so everyone could hear how cool it is. But honestly, I think you're better suited to tune into Torch and Twang, the progressive Torch and Twang, every Tuesday evening from 8 p.m. to midnight. It's got two great hosts. It plays it's like the country sort of folk specialty show, like Americana, like bluegrass, stuff like that. It's really, really cool. They play a lot of like classic country. They play a lot of emerging artists, stuff like that. So it's a really cool way to check out, to gain your country, to get your boots on, as one would say, to grab your cowboy boots and your overalls and what have you. Hopefully that's not offensive to any actual cowboys out there. So that's my recommendation. If you share that love of fiddle music like me, feel free to go check out the Progressive Torch and Twang every Tuesday evening. Up next for us now, however, is The Bridge by Keela, then some Catch 22 and some Benches. So we're back into some more mainstream, less country stuff. Here is The Bridge by Keela on The Impact.

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This is The Impact, and I, of course, am DJ Apple. And every week I do this little segment. I'm sure if you're a regular listener, you might be familiar, but it's called low-hanging fruit, because I'm an apple, right? Right? So I talk about something that's fresh, some fresh fruit, some rotten fruit, and some extra fruit. So it's like something I love, something I don't really love so much, and then something that I don't super care about. Neutral, very neutral, like not anything crazy. So what I have been loving. So my fresh fruit of the week is my roommate's bird feeder. It's right out the window from our kitchen, and our cat, of course, loves to watch the birds, and so do I. We have a running list of all the birds we've seen. I'm loving like spotting new birds. Me and my roommate spotted some really cute ones this morning. It's just been very, very nice to spot the birds, to hang out, to like, you know, see all the nature around me and be like into it. That's awesome. I love a bird feeder. Thank you for giving me the chance to have it, bird feeder. Something that I am not vibing with this week is actually the cold weather. I know, but it just makes it so hard to get out of bed. It's kind of a basic one, but it's like specifically the cold floor in the morning. Like when you're in your warm bed and you like put your, you know, like if you take off your blanket, it's going to be freezing. Like you touch your bare feet to the cold floor and it's freezing. I hate that. I'm just not messing with this that week. Like I can't do it. Hopefully it won't get any colder. Hopefully it just stays around the 60s. That's like cold enough for me, honestly. And then something I am ignoring, or, you know, like it's like extra fruit. So like kind of I'm ignoring it. Kind of I just don't really care. This might be controversial again. I don't know if anyone's heard about Stella Lefty. Basically, she's this artist that's kind of like that had a really popular song called Boston. It's like on a train back to Boston. I'm sure if you're online, you've heard it. But basically, she's going through controversy because her dad is a billionaire. So kind of she has said that her job is apparently really hard. Like she barely made it in the music industry type thing when really her dad's like, you know, probably funding a lot of her projects. And she's also has a lot of controversy, like her song Boston was very similar to like Noah Kahan's song, stuff like that. Honestly, I'm just not following it because I just truly, at the end of the day, I don't super care. I know it sounds like I don't, like, I really care because I just explained the whole thing, but honestly, I just don't, I'm just not going to engage with it. I don't have time in my life for that kind of thing anymore, honestly. I'm a grown woman now, right? I'm in college. I don't have time for, you know, Stella Lefty. Sometimes I like to indulge. But up next, we've got Sadie and Jasper Dean here on The Impact, and feel free to tune in next week for my next low-hanging fruit. I always keep it hopefully a little bit interesting, but mostly just kind of mundane. It's a very mundane segment, but I love it all the same. Up next is Arms Wide by Sadie here on The Impact.

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That was Your No Man by No So here on The Impact, and this is DJ Apple signing off for the afternoon. I'll be back next Wednesday, don't you fret. But today, it's time for me to head on by. But if you stick around another few hours, until 5 o'clock, there is that chance, like I said earlier, to grab those tickets for Bright Eyes at Top 5 at 5. So that'll be right at 5 o'clock. You can tune back in if you feel so inclined. But until then, I am off to class, do some more things with my day. Unfortunately, I hope everyone is staying very warm. I know I've already complained about how cold it is, but I hope everyone's staying warm. The wind chill isn't getting to you. The September slump isn't getting there yet. I mean, it's almost October. It's almost like real fall when I can like fully commit to like wearing sweaters all the time. But I'm still committed to my shorts, not my shorts at least, but my tank tops for sure. Anyways, we have some Mae Simmons and some Avalon Emerson up next here. And yeah, feel free to stay on to get those Bright Eyes tickets for a chance to win those Bright Eye tickets, that is. But until next Wednesday, this is DJ Apple, and here's Tooth Fairy by Mae Simmons.

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1: I hate you. I hate you. I hate you. I hate you. I hate you. I hate you. I hate you. I hate you. I hate you. I hate you. I hate you. I hate you. I hate you. I hate you. I hate you. I hate you. I hate you. I hate you. I hate you. I hate you. I hate you. I hate you. I hate you. I hate you. I hate you. I hate you. I hate you. I hate you. I hate you. I hate you. I hate you. I hate you. I hate you. I hate you. I hate you. I hate you. I hate you. I hate you. I hate you. I hate you. I hate you. I hate you. I hate you. I hate you. I hate you. I hate you. I hate you. I hate you. I hate you. I hate you. I hate you. I hate you. I hate you. I hate you. I hate you. I hate you. I hate you. I hate you. I hate you. I hate you. I hate you. I hate you. I hate you. I hate you. I hate you. I hate you. I hate you. I hate you. I hate you

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My name's DJ Ray, and I'm tuning in with you for the next 2 hours. We've got some great things coming up for you, such as Top 5 at 5 at 5 p.m. I'll tell you a little bit more about that when we get closer to that. 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Until then, that number again is 517-884-8989. I'm DJ Ray, and we'll start you off today with a little bit of the New Radicals. I don't know if you like this, but I always love this song. It brings me in a great mood. You Get What You Give by the New Radicals here on WDBM East Lansing.

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That was just Heartbreaker by The Walkmen, and that is DJ Ray's CD pick for the week. I don't know if you know this, but Impact Radio is a library of CDs, and I like to go through one CD a week and see what new things I can find. I knew nothing about the band The Walkmen until I walked into studio today, but after hearing that song, I think I might just have to hear more. How about you? Is there a CD out there in your collection that you think is just something absolutely share-worthy? If it is, feel free to text 517-884-8989 and share with me, DJ Ray, your CD of the day. Until then, we've got a little bit more from you until we've got Top 5 at 5. Can't wait to share more about that with you later. But until then, we've got The Wallows, She's an Actress, which I think sounds a little bit like The Walkmen's, although I think there was a 10-year age gap between those two albums. So next up, we have The Wallows, She's an Actress on The Impact.

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some ethereal sounds from Not For The Radio here on WDBM. That was just Water On Your Nose. And I think that's a great segue into my next thing that I want to talk about, which is in 30 minutes, we've got something called Top 5 at 5. And that's during each day of the week. That's Monday through Friday at 5 p.m. on The Impact. There is a giveaway for concert tickets. And today, lucky you, is Bright Eyes in Detroit at the Majestic Theater. So at 5 p.m., I will be coming back on the radio and sharing the top 5 Impact picks for this week. If you can call and list the name and artist of the song after the last song is played, so once we get to our number one hit and that is fully finished playing, if you can call in at our request number, so that is 517-884-8989, and you can list all of the songs and all of the artists that goes with those songs, then you have a chance to win Bright Eyes tickets. And if you don't know anything about Bright Eyes, I've got great news for you. Next up, we've got my favorite Bright Eyes song in station, which is Bowl of Oranges by the Bright Eyes. And I'll see you again soon. We'll tune in with you continually, but I'll listen in with this song to you and see if you like the Bright Eyes and if you want to stay a little bit longer on Impact Radio and see if you want to win some prizes.

Ooh, and that was just Tell Me You Want It by The Underscores and 15 minutes from Top 5 at 5. And I'm just going to be here listening to Impact Radio and reading the newest John Green book, celebrating fall and all that comes with it. So if there is a song that will get you super duper hyped up for Top 5 at 5 and you want me to put it on air, feel free to text at 517-884-8989. And until then, get your pads of paper and pens ready because Top 5 at 5 is in 15 minutes. Next up, we have Honey Bunny by The Girls.

0: living in this country, you know that every time you're exposed to advertising, you realize once again that America's leading industry, America's most profitable business, is still the manufacture, packaging, distribution, and marketing of bullshit.
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0: That was just "I'll Change for You" by Mitski. And next up, we've got
1: number four.
0: And number four is "Dead Ends" by Snail Mail here on your top five.

0: And that was just our number 4 song, Dead End by Snail Mail. And next up, we've got
1: number 3.
0: And number 3 is All I Did Was Dream of You by Bieber Doobie here at Top 5 at 5.

0: That was just Biba Doobie's All I Did Was Dream of You. And next up, we've got...
1: Number 2.
0: And our number 2 song is And I Dance by Storm. And after this song, we've got our number 1 spot at Top 5 at 5.

0: That was just our number two song by Storm, and that was And I Dance by Storm. And next up, just a reminder, after this song plays, so if you can wait 2 minutes and 30 seconds, you can call at 517-884-8989, list all five of the songs that you just heard with their title and the artist, and then you can win tickets to see Bright Eyes in Detroit at the Majestic Theater. So, we've got
1: number one,
0: Boys in Blue by Nina Archives.

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That was just Head Sitting by Kola here on The Impact, and I'm still DJ Ray, and I'll be tuning in with you for just a little bit longer, so if there is a song you want to hear, you can call or text at 517-884-8989, and until then, we have a special CD pick. It is Elephant Shell, the band, off of their album Tokyo Police Club, and we have their second song on that album, In a Cave, here on The Impact.

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That was just Machine Girl, and I've been DJ Ray. Hope you're having a wonderful time tuning in, but unfortunately, it's my time to tune out. Thank you for those who

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